0: his last, I don't know, we've been practicing, what, 6 weeks, five weeks?
1: Probably so.
0: You know, through the beginning stages of football, she has held down the fort, and she's done a fantastic job with that. We got three kids, 6-year-old, a 4-year-old, and a 13-month-old. So it is.
2: And those names are?
0: Maeve is 6. She's in first grade. Rafe is starting school this year. He's 4. And then baby Rhodes. And the boys definitely keep us entertained.
2: I know they do, especially anytime Rafe comes to the locker room. And it's a fun time, to say the least. Okay. Hey, we know you got to get back after practice, too. Coach is going to talk about the upcoming game on Friday night. But thanks for coming and joining us. What was on the Dvorak dining specialty?
0: I got the 3-meat, double burn-ins, grilled shrimp with some coleslaw and potato salad. And
3: did you eat all of it?
0: I snarfed it all up.
2: He didn't send anything home to the family.
3: Heading outside to practice. We'll see how much energy he has.
0: Oh, it'll happen.
2: I can promise you it's happening. I'm still waiting, though, for my cookies.
0: I don't know.
2: All right.
0: I don't know, Bill.
2: Ryan Dvorak, our offensive coordinator, he's in charge of the run game as part of the Muskogee Refer offensive coaching staff. We'll come back and talk about Friday night game number 4, Choctaw Yellow Jackets, after this timeout on the Tuesday Night Coaches Show live from Runt's Barbecue.
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2: Back at Runt's Barbecue for our final segment of this Tuesday Night Coaches Show from Runt's Barbecue. Bill Huddleston along with the head coach of the Ruffers, Dale Conant. Okay, we're 3 weeks in, 3 games in for most of the teams in the Class 6A2 competition. You can take a look at the west side. You can see teams like Friday night's opponent, Choctaw at 1-2, Norman at 1-2, Piedmont at 1-1. You look at the opposite side, you can go from the bottom up. Stillwater's at 1-1, Sand Springs at 1-2, Booker T and Bartlesville at 2-1, Ruffers and Ponca City Wildcats all at 3-0. How wide open is this chase for gold in 2026?
3: Oh, I think it's open. I think it'll get a lot more clear here in the next month or so as some of these matchups happen, but I can assure you after watching film a whole lot this week on Choctaw, they're definitely a legitimate contender. There's no doubt. And the effort they play with, the athleticism they have some things that make it very difficult on you on both sides of the ball. They have great return guys. And, you know, obviously they have a very, very good tradition to back up, you know, what they're doing. So,
2: well, they were the state finals last year. They were the state champions in 2024. I mean, Jake Corbin's had a tremendous run as the head coach at Choctaw, and he starts this year with an experienced group of players on both sides of the football. We were talking about the inexperience in the offensive line. I mean, there's 7 offensive starters back along with some new faces, and I mean, there's not a much more talked about player in the state at his position. That's the 6'7" tight end slash Wildcat running back, Titus Hawk. This guy who's headed to Notre Dame is the real deal.
3: Well, yeah, he's a nightmare to match up with. I mean, he can run. He's 6'7". He's got great hands. I mean, there's a reason Notre Dame comes calling. So, you know, we can't control that. You know what he's
2: capable of. How do you simulate though him in practice?
3: You don't. You don't even try. I mean, you just let them know this guy's really good. And you know, our kids know. I mean, they know how good different people. And they're very familiar anymore, man. With all the social media and highlight clips that are out there, they're very familiar with each other.
2: And with all the camps, too, kids have gone and they've seen each other throughout the summer. And 7-on-7, you see it, and you get the idea that this is more than just a good football team. This is an extremely talented football team that believes that they will win each and every game. I mean, you can look at wide receiver core, running back core. There's people that get the job done, offensive linemen as well. And then when you flip it over to the defensive side, there's just as much talent there. Got the big linebacker that's headed to Oklahoma State and Izzy Hammonds. Some other kids like Mike Renfro who will be an easy target to see out there on the field. And then the linebacking core that's equally as tough too. So there's a lot of talent that will be wearing blue and gold on Friday night. Tell me about your observations of Choctaw and where the rougher is going to have to bring your A game.
3: Well, and I watch a lot more of their defense, obviously, than I do offense. Coach Bryant and those guys, they're going to take care of that side of the ball. I mean, I'll watch through some of it, but just watching their defense, very, very impressive is Izzy.
2: Yeah.
3: Number zero is an impressive, very, very impressive football player. But you know what jumped out to me for their defense was just how active they are, how hard they play. They bring people from a lot of different directions, and they're very confident in the secondary. You know, they're gonna get up in your grill a little bit at times and challenge you. So and then just, you know, a lot of explosive players on the offensive side and in their return game. So, you know, it's I'm sure, and you know, if I'm saying Coach Corbin feels like he's got a tremendous chance to be in the hunt to win the state championship just from watching them on film. And this will be a great, great measuring stick for us.
2: Indeed.
3: Early in the season.
2: One of the big games across the state of Oklahoma this week.
3: Again, we want to go out and compete as hard as we can. And you know, when we leave the field, know that we've done everything we can to try to go win the game. I think if we do that, we can make it interesting. So,
2: well, I know one thing. You talk about your defensive coordinator, Travis Bryant, and his energy. Jay Corbin's got the same thing, and Brad Clark, he brings a lot of energy to the sideline. Not only did I say that with true sincerity, Brad, because I know you and I have made a pretty good friendship with our relationship through the OSSCA's board of directors. Okay, now, everybody's saying, what's wrong with Choctaw? 1-2?
3: Yeah.
2: Those things don't matter. They lost to Mustang.
3: Yeah.
2: And then they lost to Moore, who are going to be two contenders in 6A1. And then last week pretty much had their way with Union.
3: Yeah, and let me explain this for people who don't understand. The biggest difference in the level of football in Oklahoma is by far from 6A2 to jump up to 6A1. I mean, it's a numbers game.
2: It is.
3: It is a different level of football. And there's not a lot we're going to do about that. Now, they've gone out and played some really good teams, but they've had success during those games, even in their losses. So, you know, those losses, I think their kids and coaches, I know that they're all smart enough to know that when it comes time to play 6A2 football, they're going to be, you know, one of the contenders, no doubt about it.
2: A lot of the hype and tannic is, it's a rematch of the 2024 state championship game, which Choctaw won, where the Roughers missed a field goal, and there was a big punt return there that kind of changed the ebb and flow. But there's not hardly any of those players, maybe JoJo Alexander, that had a part of that 2024 contest. It's still Choctaw and Muskogee playing Friday night at Rougher Village through the eyes of the head coach. And sometimes it's just the little things that make the difference in victory and defeat.
3: Yeah, we have got to be a lot better in our coverages. We gave up two big, you know, we gave up a punt return and a big kick return the other night that cost us probably 10 points. You know, we've got to be able to take care of the football offensively, especially with the way they fly around and do things.
2: An area you've been good at.
3: We've been pretty solid at that. I've been very pleased. Yeah, knock on that wood. And then defensively, continue to make them line up and snap the ball. Don't give them these, you know, these He's big plays.
2: Hero plays.
3: They're gonna do a lot of stuff on offense that can get you lined up wrong and crease you, and they'll be out the gate if you don't watch it. So we got to really limit the number of big plays we give up, and just play with a very high level of effort. And we've got some really good football players. So, you know, however this turns out, we'll see. But I know this, when it's over, I think both teams are not going to shut down either way. We're going to keep plugging along. You know, there's going to be a winner and a loser. And then
2: because this is game four for the Ruffers game, and it's likewise for Choctaw, but the game you're looking for is game 13.
3: Yeah, that's we're building towards district play right now, which is in a few weeks. Win or lose, this game will definitely reveal some things to us that we're going to need to work on. We know that, and so, like I said, more than anything, I want to see how our guys go out and compete against what we know is one of the best 6A2 teams. We came into this year very inexperienced, very few guys coming back as starters. I think they had 15. We had probably three or four maybe total.
2: Right.
3: So, as our guys are playing, the guys that are now starting, you just see them getting better and better every week, and they continue to do that. We'll be right where we want to be come week 11 and 12.
2: Friday night's game at Rufford Village is a battle between two coaches that know how to win with their teams, two teams that believe in winning, two programs that have been very successful in winning. Rufford's trying.
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1: Fox News, I'm Tom Rigotti. A Saudi Arabian pipeline that transports millions of barrels of oil a day is scheduled to be largely out of service for weeks. Fox's Steve Harrigan is in Tel Aviv with the latest.
2: Saudi Arabia is being hit day after day by attacks from Iranian-backed Houthis. They're hitting not just the oil infrastructure, but they're also targeting cities as well. Warnings going out even in the city of Mecca, the holiest site.
1: Pennsylvania reports its latest death from a complication of measles, making it 4 fatalities connected to the disease since last month.
3: The Pennsylvania Department of Health said the latest death was an 18-year-old person living in Mifflin County. The deaths of a 40-year-old woman this past Saturday and two infants last month are also blamed on measles complications. None of the four were vaccinated.
1: That's Fox's Gernal Scott. 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
10: John Shambi here, subbing for new mama Elena. Welcome to Backstage Country. Little Big Town is here with us this week. So happy you're finally back.
11: Thank you, John. It's so nice to be back with you. We have lots to talk about, and we'll be sharing lots of stories about the record. It's called A Dying Art, and our tour, and so much more.
10: Can't wait to hear all of it. Little Big Town is here all week on Backstage Country, so don't go anywhere.

0: John Chombi here, subbing for new mama Elena. Welcome to Backstage Country. Little Big Town is here with us this week. The album is Pure, no tracks. You guys did it all in the studio with all the instruments in there. Is that the first time you've done that together?
1: We've always made it.
0: Yeah. Why didn't I know that?
2: Yeah. I mean, there's times where you have to overdub something, but our goal is always to get the energy right in the room, and it starts, you know, like right here with the acoustic guitar and going through and charting with the band guys and explaining vision and chasing vision sometimes, like not knowing the discovery is part of the fun of like I said about Sucker for a Sad Song. It's like we didn't know that track was going to turn into this vibey thing. It could have gone a million different ways, but that day with those players in that moment of time, it ended up being this very special thing. And that's the thing that we can't lose in music. Yeah, it's easy to use, you know, AI to look up rhymes and stuff, but I guess I'm old school and want to use what's left of my brain to do it. But yeah, and just chasing after things and leaving them imperfect. There is no perfect singer. You know, we're going to sing flat. We're going to sing sharp. And when you take all that out of it, you take the character out of someone's voice. And it really doesn't when you take it out of harmonies. Harmonies can become very faceless when you take out the imperfections. When you go back and listen to the Beatles, or you go back and listen to Fleetwood Mac or Alabama, or you know, any of the bands, iconic bands that we've loved, that buzzy harmony comes from imperfection. And so that's kind of another theme in this record of It's a Dying Art that we want to hold on to.
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10: It's a toasty Tuesday with triple-digit heat, a high of 100, a feel-like temperature 105 or even a little hotter. That heat advisory runs until 7 p.m. this evening. Cooling off through the 80s into the upper 70s by Wednesday morning. Another hot Wednesday, upper 90s for highs. A few pop-up showers possible, mainly east of Tulsa. In the 2 News Weather Center, I'm meteorologist Mike Grogan.
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10: It's a toasty Tuesday with triple-digit heat, a high of 100, a feel-like temperature 105 or even a little hotter. That heat advisory runs until 7 p.m. this evening. Cooling off through the 80s into the upper 70s by Wednesday morning. Another hot Wednesday, upper 90s for highs. A few pop-up showers possible, mainly east of Tulsa. In the 2 News Weather Center, I'm meteorologist Mike Grogan.
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27: Fox News, I'm Paul Stevens. A federal judge is blocking the Kennedy Center board from adding President Trump's name to the building's facade.
28: D.C. federal judge Christopher Cooper wrote that the Kennedy Center board cannot install memorials for President Trump or anyone or anything else at the Kennedy Center without Congress's blessing, and that an August board resolution pushing to add the president's name to the building facade violated an earlier court ruling on the matter.
27: Fox's Jessica Rosenthal, the Kennedy Center board voting immediately to shut the place down, citing safety concerns and funding issues. More members of Congress telling artificial intelligence companies to tap the brakes a bit on expansion.
29: They need to slow down their development and put in adequate guardrails. And we cannot expect the industry to regulate itself. We need Congress to act.
27: California Democratic Congressman Ted Lieu, America's listening to Fox News.
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38: That's us, Little Big Town. I'm Jimmy. 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

0: John Chombi here, subbing for new mama Elena. We're talking with Little Big Town, our host this week on Backstage Country. 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And you have a new producer with us, right?
1: New producer.
0: Because I had a chance to meet her and talk with her at the showcase.
2: She's incredible.
0: I mean, what a great conversationalist, too. She just really is into what you guys do.
1: Well, yeah, she's amazing. She was instrumental in also having Jason Isbell come play on Door. Just, you know, her working with him and her working with Chris Stapleton. I mean, her energy alone was just...
3: Yeah, she's
1: just
3: so
1: vibrant,
3: encouraging.
1: You know, and so it was really great to be around her.
0: And I mentioned this to her, and I'll mention it to you guys. I talked about the Beatles influence earlier that I heard on We Should Have It All. Well, these ears were hearing lots of different genres explored in the album. I heard 60s soul. I heard yacht rock. I heard classic country. I heard, you know, just regular rock. I heard, you know, singer-songwriter stuff. Was that also intentional? I heard classic country. I heard, you know, just regular rock. I heard, you know, singer-songwriter stuff. Was that also intentional?
2: Well, I mean, that's the way we grew up. All those things, listening, you know, we're huge yacht rock fans, and we can't help but be influenced by classic country songs and Motown songs, and growing up loving, you know,
0: Southern rock,
2: and then also loving like Jerry Reed and the Bill Withers influence of like Crickets, like those kinds of things that are all... you know, in these songs. And again, we weren't necessarily like going, we're going to write this. It just started happening. And then discovering in the studio what is best.
0: Well, like it's in your DNA.
4: Yeah.
0: Where you could see it. Because you go back to other albums, you hear some of this too.
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9: It's a toasty Tuesday with triple-digit heat, a high of 100, a feel-like temperature 105, or even a little hotter. That heat advisory runs until 7 p.m. this evening, cooling off through the 80s into the upper 70s by Wednesday morning. Another hot Wednesday, upper 90s for highs. A few pop-up showers possible, mainly east of Tulsa. In the 2 News Weather Center, I'm meteorologist Mike Grogan.
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0: At NSU. We'll be there. Will you?
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0: John Chombi here, subbing for new mama Elena. We're talking with Little Big Town, our host this week on Backstage Country. We've got It's a Dying Art, their brand new album just released last Friday. Other than the technology, okay, what seems to be the biggest difference for you from when you got into this, got together to now?
1: Maybe the way people find the music.
2: Oh, yeah, for sure.
3: How music is consumed.
4: Yeah, it's, you know...
3: Been really a steady evolution, really.
4: It's changing by the day. I mean, now we as artists have another job, and our other job is to swim through the muck and mire of social media and try to get someone's attention in a creative way, something that's engaging. And we can only look at it as though it's like television or radio, or, you know, it's this vast sea of our opportunity to speak to our fans, but cutting through the algorithms is very, very difficult. I can't imagine as a new artist how challenging it is for them. And yet at the same time, the way it changes every day, it puts us all on even playing field. But it is a full-time job, you know? You know it.
3: To keep it in front of people.
4: Yeah, just to get out there and go, hey, we'd love for you to listen to our music, you know? And that is it's a big, big part of artistry now.
0: Well, it depends. And again, from my standpoint, I'm looking, you know, I see you guys periodically, you know, on socials. And then I go down the rabbit hole of father's daughters. And then all of a sudden, that's all I'm seeing.
2: That's
1: your algorithm.
0: For like about 6 months. And then back. So that's, you got to, on top of that, you have to dig in the middle of all that. It's just become such a different, you know, experience that it was 20 some years ago.
4: It's like sometimes I look at my algorithm and I go, why do I only get sharks? You know? Sharks in the ocean.
3: The things you're scared of.
4: So then I have to hold up my phone and be like, puppy dogs. Music.
0: I love it.
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10: It's a toasty Tuesday with triple-digit heat, a high of 100, a feel-like temperature 105 or even a little hotter. That heat advisory runs until

0: 80s into the upper 70s by Wednesday morning. Another hot Wednesday, upper 90s for highs. A few pop-up showers possible, mainly east of Tulsa. In the 2 News Weather Center, I'm meteorologist Mike Grogan.
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1: And seeing from where we started, our journey from then to now, I mean, we've seen a lot of stuff, kids.
2: Yep. Well, a lot of us on this side have had to, have known you for a long time, have seen that too.
0: Yeah.
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0: Yeah.
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0: Yeah.
2: How you've grown into who you are. Mm. And it's really nice to see.
0: Thank you.
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7: It's a very warm into that holiday weekend with quiet conditions overnight, down to a low in the upper 70s for your Tuesday, which will be a toasty one again as we heat back up to 100 or above that afternoon. A heat advisory in effect for a feel-like temperature 105 or above. A few spotty showers southeast of Tulsa. Wednesday, near record warmth as well. In the 2 News Weather Center, I'm meteorologist Mike Grogan.
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4: It's a very warm end to that holiday weekend with quiet conditions overnight down to a low in the upper 70s for your Tuesday, which will be a toasty one again as we heat back up to 100 or above that afternoon. A heat advisory in effect for a feel-like temperature 105 or above. A few spotty showers southeast of Tulsa. Wednesday, near record warmth as well. In the 2 News Weather Center, I'm meteorologist Mike Grogan.
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3: It's a very warm end to that holiday weekend with quiet conditions overnight, down to a low in the upper 70s for your Tuesday, which will be a toasty one again as we heat back up to 100 or above that afternoon. A heat advisory in effect for a feel-like temperature 105 or above. A few spotty showers southeast of Tulsa. Wednesday, near record warmth as well. In the 2 News Weather Center, I'm meteorologist Mike Grogan.
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0: Born and Raised Music Festival 2026, this September 17th, 18th, and 19th. Pryor, Oklahoma turns all the way up. I was the last one to know. 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
1: John Chombi here, subbing for new mama Elena. Welcome to Backstage Country. Little Big Town is here with us this week. It's a dying art. It's the title cut. Appears to be a title that covers a lot for you four. Not just music. So tell us how you decided on this one, the title, and make it title cut and all of that.
2: Yeah, It's a Dying Art is the title cut of the record. We feel, you know, with the day and age that we're living in now with all the AI and how everyone is, you know, obsessed with social media and what's going on our phones. And we love the idea of just getting back to the basics, what brought us here, each other, the music, sitting down and looking each other in the eye and truly, you know, connecting with each other. And that is a dying art these days. That is a dying art. Also, real true love that sticks in there when things get really hard. That's also a dying art. So, you know, there's lots of things in the world that would probably just make us all better if we could get back to. And that's what this song is about.
3: Baby, it's a dying art. It's a dying.
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7: It's a very warm end to that holiday weekend with quiet conditions overnight down to a low in the upper 70s for your Tuesday, which will be a toasty one again as we heat back up to 100 or above that afternoon. A heat advisory in effect for a feel-like temperature 105 or above. A few spotty showers southeast of Tulsa. Wednesday, near record warmth as well. In the 2 News Weather Center, I'm meteorologist Mike Grogan.
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1: News. I'm Sue Gossman. The board of the Kennedy Center voting to close the facility over financial issues after a judge ruled President Trump cannot put his name on the center. The board citing its dire financial shape and structural condition. The board citing also the recent ceiling collapse as the final straw. Saudi Arabian pipeline that transports millions of barrels of oil a day scheduled to be largely out of service for weeks. Fox's Steve Harrigan.
2: Saudi Arabia is being hit day after day by attacks from Iranian-backed Houthis. They're hitting not just the oil infrastructure, but they're also targeting cities as well. Warnings going out even in the city of Mecca, the holiest site.
1: Prosecutors say the son of filmmaker Rob Reiner, Nick Reiner, will not face the death penalty over charges he killed his parents last year. If found guilty, he'll receive life without parole. America's listening to Fox News.
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4: It's a very warm end to that holiday weekend with quiet conditions overnight, down to a low in the upper 70s for your Tuesday, which will be a toasty one again as we heat back up to 100 or above that afternoon. A heat advisory in effect for a feel-like temperature 105 or above. A few spotty showers southeast of Tulsa. Wednesday, near record warmth as well. In the 2 News Weather Center, I'm meteorologist Mike Grogan.
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1: News, I'm Ted Lindner. A federal judge has blocked the board of the Kennedy Center from adding President Trump's name to the building facade.
2: D.C. Federal Judge Christopher Cooper wrote that the Kennedy Center board cannot install memorials for President Trump or anyone or anything else at the Kennedy Center without Congress's blessing, and that an August board resolution pushing to add the president's name to the building facade violated an earlier court ruling on the matter.
1: Sources telling Fox the Kennedy Center board has voted to immediately close the facility, citing safety concerns and funding issues. Delaware's primary election taking place Tuesday, incumbent Chris Coons in a bid for a third full term, winning the Democratic nomination for the Senate. He'll face off in November against the winner of the Republican primary, Michael Katz. In the state's only congressional House race, incumbent Sarah McBride is running unopposed in the Democratic primary. 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

0: was a pretty low point. 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
3: It's a very warm into that holiday weekend with quiet conditions overnight, down to a low in the upper 70s for your Tuesday, which will be a toasty one again as we heat back up to 100 or above that afternoon. A heat advisory in effect for a feel-like temperature 105 or above. A few spotty showers southeast of Tulsa. Wednesday, near record warmth as well. In the 2 News Weather Center, I'm meteorologist Mike Grogan.
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4: It's a very warm end to that holiday weekend with quiet conditions overnight, down to a low in the upper 70s for your Tuesday, which will be a toasty one again as we heat back up to 100 or above that afternoon. A heat advisory in effect for a feel-like temperature 105 or above. A few spotty showers southeast of Tulsa. Wednesday, near record warmth as well. In the 2 News Weather Center, I'm meteorologist Mike Grogan.
5: 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And margaritas. 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

night out of the blue, drifting off to the evening news. She said, honey, what would you do if you'd have never met me? I just laughed, said, I don't know. I could take a

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1: News. I'm Sue Guzman. A news helicopter crashing in Chatsworth, California, leaving multiple people dead and injured. Rico Gross with the Los Angeles Fire Department.
2: Sad to report that the firefighters responded. Over 70 firefighters. We did have a loss of life of three members of the community and two members transported to the hospital.
1: NBC News 4 confirming it was their chopper that crashed and burst into flames. They, along with other news outlets, were covering a fatal bus crash nearby at the time the chopper went down. The debate over artificial intelligence continuing on Capitol Hill. Fox's Aisha Hosni.
3: Congress doesn't really know enough about AI to do anything about it. Yesterday, the president called NVIDIA CEO Jensen Huang while Huang was on stage at a tech summit talking about AI, and the president called these warnings a big hoax.
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5: It's a very warm end to that holiday weekend with quiet conditions overnight, down to a low in the upper 70s for your Tuesday, which will be a toasty one again as we heat back up to 100 or above that afternoon. A heat advisory in effect for a feel-like temperature 105 or above. A few spotty showers southeast of Tulsa. Wednesday, near record warmth as well. In the 2 News Weather Center, I'm meteorologist Mike Grogan.
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4: It's a very warm end to that holiday weekend with quiet conditions overnight, down to a low in the upper 70s for your Tuesday, which will be a toasty one again as we heat back up to 100 or above that afternoon. A heat advisory in effect for a feel-like temperature 105 or above. A few spotty showers southeast of Tulsa. Wednesday, near record warmth as well. In the 2 News Weather Center, I'm meteorologist Mike Grogan.
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1: Fox News, I'm Ted Linder. Delaware's primary election taking place Tuesday. Incumbent Chris Coons in his bid for a third full term, winning the Democratic nomination for the Senate. He'll face off in November against the winner of the Republican primary, Michael Katz. In the state's only congressional House race, incumbent Sarah McBride running unopposed in the Democratic primary. And police in L.A. investigating a chopper crash involving a news gathering team. Three people killed, another hospitalized. L.A.'s Mayor Karen Bass.
2: I'm deeply grateful to our firefighters, paramedics, police officers, and other first responders who responded immediately to two incredible, difficult scenes to save lives and render aid.
1: Two of the deaths were inside the helicopter, another death resulting in somebody on the ground. 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
7: It's a very warm into that holiday weekend with quiet conditions overnight, down to a low in the upper 70s for your Tuesday, which will be a toasty one again as we heat back up to 100 or above that afternoon. A heat advisory in effect for a feel-like temperature 105 or above. A few spotty showers southeast of Tulsa. Wednesday, near record warmth as well. In the 2 News Weather Center, I'm meteorologist Mike Grogan.
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5: It's a very warm end to that holiday weekend with quiet conditions overnight, down to a low in the upper 70s for your Tuesday, which will be a toasty one again as we heat back up to 100 or above that afternoon. A heat advisory in effect for a feel-like temperature 105 or above. A few spotty showers southeast of Tulsa. Wednesday, near record warmth as well. In the 2 News Weather Center, I'm meteorologist Mike Grogan.
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1: News. I'm Sue Guzman. Investigators looking into a chopper crash in Los Angeles involving a news gathering team. Three people killed, another hospitalized. L.A. Mayor Karen Bass.
2: I'm deeply grateful to our firefighters, paramedics, police officers, and other first responders who responded immediately to two incredible, difficult scenes to save lives and render aid.
1: The chopper had been on the way to cover a fatal bus crash in which at least one person died. Saudi Arabian pipeline that transports millions of barrels of oil a day scheduled to be largely out of service for weeks.
3: Saudi Arabia is being hit day after day by attacks from Iranian-backed Houthis. They're hitting not just the oil infrastructure, but they're also targeting cities as well. Warnings going out even in the city of Mecca, the holy site.
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5: It's a very warm end to that holiday weekend with quiet conditions overnight, down to a low in the upper 70s for your Tuesday, which will be a toasty one again as we heat back up to 100 or above that afternoon. A heat advisory in effect for a feel-like temperature 105 or above. A few spotty showers southeast of Tulsa. Wednesday, near record warmth as well. In the 2 News Weather Center, I'm meteorologist Mike Grogan.
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7: It's a very warm end to that holiday weekend with quiet conditions overnight down to a low in the upper 70s for your Tuesday, which will be a toasty one again as we heat back up to 100 or above that afternoon. A heat advisory in effect for a feel-like temperature 105 or above. A few spotty showers southeast of Tulsa. Wednesday, near record warmth as well. In the 2 News Weather Center, I'm meteorologist Mike Grogan.
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1: Fox News, I'm Ted Lindner. Police in L.A. investigating a chopper crash involving a news gathering team. Three people killed, another hospitalized. L.A. Mayor Karen Bass.
2: I'm deeply grateful to our firefighters, paramedics, police officers, and other first responders who responded immediately to two incredible, difficult scenes to save lives and render aid.
1: Authorities not saying how many people were aboard the helicopter, but have stated that two of the deaths were inside. Delaware's primary election taking place Tuesday, incoming Chris Coons in his bid for a third full term, winning the Democratic nomination for the Senate. He'll face off in November against the winner of the Republican primary, Michael Katz. In the state's only congressional House race, incumbent Sarah McBride is running unopposed in the Democratic primary. 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
2: The heat is hanging on through Saturday with highs near 100 and heat indices topping out around 105 degrees. A heat advisory in effect for Wednesday from noon until 7 p.m. A few isolated showers and storms are possible, with the better opportunity arriving for the upcoming weekend as a cold front brings cooler temperatures. From the 2 News Weather Center, I'm meteorologist Annie Brown.
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I know that time just keeps going on, and words by themselves can't right all the wrongs in a world that's gone crazy.

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Most people don't change, but some people

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4: The heat is hanging on through Saturday with highs near 100 and heat indices topping out around 105 degrees. A heat advisory in effect for Wednesday from noon until 7 p.m. A few isolated showers and storms are possible, with the better opportunity arriving for the upcoming weekend as a cold front brings cooler temperatures. From the 2 News Weather Center, I'm meteorologist Annie Brown.
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1: News. I'm Sue Guzman. A news helicopter crashing in Chatsworth, California on Tuesday, leaving multiple people dead and injured. Rico Gross with the Los Angeles Fire Department.
2: Sad to report that the firefighters responded. Over 70 firefighters. We did have a loss of life of three members of the community and two members transported to the hospital.
1: NBC News 4 confirming it was their chopper that crashed and burst into flames. They, along with other news outlets, were covering a fatal bus crash nearby. Debate over artificial intelligence continuing on Capitol Hill.
3: Congress doesn't really know enough about AI to do anything about it. Yesterday, the president called NVIDIA CEO Jensen Huang while Huang was on stage at a tech summit talking about AI, and the president called these warnings a big hoax.
1: Fox's Aisha Hosni. 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
3: The heat is hanging on through Saturday with highs near 100 and heat indices topping out around 105 degrees. A heat advisory in effect for Wednesday from noon until 7 p.m. A few isolated showers and storms are possible, with the better opportunity arriving for the upcoming weekend as a cold front brings cooler temperatures. From the 2 News Weather Center, I'm meteorologist Annie Brown.
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5: The heat is hanging on through Saturday with highs near 100 and heat indices topping out around 105 degrees. A heat advisory in effect for Wednesday from noon until 7 p.m. A few isolated showers and storms are possible, with the better opportunity arriving for the upcoming weekend as a cold front brings cooler temperatures. From the 2 News Weather Center, I'm meteorologist Annie Brown.
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Well, a fitting song considering the current situation between that group. That's the band Perry. Good morning, I'm Ron. Now, if you haven't been keeping up, I'm going to give you the abridged version. All right, last year, sister, two brothers reunited to reform the band. Well, one of the brothers decided to quit, and Kimberly wanted to replace him with her new husband, Johnny. Well, the other brother, Neil, said, yeah, I'm not too happy about that. Vehemently disagreed, so Kimberly fired him and cut him off from everything associated with the band Perry, including financial access. Now, Neil posted not too long ago a video up on his Instagram page giving us the behind the scenes of what really went down with all of that. Put it this way, pretty sure Kimberly and the two brothers will not be spending Christmas time together this year. All right, welcome to an Okie Country Wednesday morning. I'm Ron. All right, let's knock on Mother Nature's door here to see what she's got for us. Hello? You know, when it comes to the weather recently, I feel like one of those Chatty Cathy dolls. You just pull the string in my back, and I just repeat the same thing. Sunshine 100, sunshine 100, sunshine 100, sunshine 100, because that's pretty much what it's going to be. Get ready. Mostly sunny sky today with a high near 100. any relief inside? Looks like there might be some for the weekend. We'll get more details from the folks at 2 News Weather coming up here in just a bit. Otherwise, as always, lots of things to get to. Our flashback number one going to take us to 1993. We'll celebrate with our national days of for today, and I'll let you know how to get free pizza at work. In the meantime, it's Russell Dickerson and that Blue Tacoma here on Okie Country.

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0: You know, I was just about to come out of that song saying, and with one of his 30 number one hit songs, that's Jason Aldean and Crazy Town. I Googled it. That song never hit number one. It peaked at number two. You want to know the song that blocked it? The House That Built Me from Miranda Lambert. Okay, don't feel too bad for Jason. He's got 30 number one songs. He's doing okay. And it's really hard to argue with that song because that was a huge hit from Miranda. It's me, Ron. Glad to be along on this Silky Country Wednesday morning. Pretty much lather, rinse, repeat when it comes to the forecast today. Sunshine and 100. We'll take a look at the forecast from the folks at 2 News Weather coming up here in just a bit after the break. Plus, I've got a big hit song from a guy who was ready to rock the BOK on Friday. And then we'll get into our flashback number one, taking us to 1993. Very long, interesting history about our flashback number one. It's not only a cover, it's almost a cover version. But I'll get into that story coming up. Alrighty, for today, it is Wednesday, September 16th, 2026. Sun coming up here at 7:04 this morning. And it is set to go down at 7:26. National Days of for today. Now, you're going to have to bear with me. I got to try to get through this first one without throwing up in my mouth, okay? Because I don't know why I have such a negative reflex to this particular song, but I do. Sorry. I'm going to dry heave right on the air. But today is National Guacamole Day. I know, you're looking at me like, why do you hate guacamole? Do you club baby seals on the side as well? I don't know why I don't like it. It goes back from the first time I ever tried it as a kid. And it's not so much the taste. For me, it's the texture and the mouthfeel. It just didn't quite sit right with me. So, not a big fan, but go ahead. You can enjoy my share. Today is National Mayflower Day, the day that 102 people set sail from England for the New World. It is also National Step Family Day today. Be proud. I have been part of two different step families in my life. That makes sense? If you're a step, both my mother and father remarried, so I had a stepmom, stepdad, stepbrothers, and stepsister. There we go. Today is National Cinnamon Raisin Bread Day. Now, I don't know, you know, many things you can do with it, but it does make a hell of a French toast. And today is National Play-Doh Day. Now, not that it was invented on this or anything, but originally it wasn't called Play-Doh. And a guy by the name of Joe McVicker originally sold it as wallpaper cleaner back in the early 1950s. Now, those sales kind of dried up, and then he renamed it Play-Doh and began promoting and marketing it as a moldable clay. Now, a really interesting coincidence happened around that same time. McVicker knew a host of a brand new TV show. The host's name was Bob Keeshan. So McVicker asked Bob Keeshan if he would help promote his product on his new TV show. Now, you may be asking yourself, who in the world is Bob Keeshan? Well, it turns out that Bob Keeshan is Captain Kangaroo. That's why we have Play-Doh to this day. There you go, your National Days of for this Wednesday, September 16th, 2026.
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8: The heat is hanging on through Saturday with highs near 100 and heat indices topping out around 105 degrees. A heat advisor in effect for Wednesday from noon until 7 p.m. A few isolated showers and storms are possible, with the better opportunity arriving for the upcoming weekend as a cold front brings cooler temperatures. From the 2 News Weather Center, I'm meteorologist Annie Brown.
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Smokey Country 101.7. The guy's going to hit the stage at the BOK on Friday. It's Thomas Rhett. And it goes like this. It's me, Rom. Thanks for tuning me in and hanging out with me. I appreciate that. I'll give you three guesses what the forecast is going to be, and the first two don't count. That's right. Sunshine 100 for a high today. All right, hopefully it cools down a little bit because we've got some racing action coming to the Thunderbird Speedway on Saturday night. The Sooner Late Model Series is in town. Now, I know for a fact that racing is going to start at 8. As far as the grandstands and the pits and the gates, I don't have times listed for that. I have not checked their Facebook page yet this morning, so they may have that up there now. But anyway, just to double check, go take a peek at them. All right, let's get into our flashback number one today. Got a story behind this song. Now, we're going to feature the version from 1993. However, the song goes all the way back to 1967. It was written by Jerry Ragavoy and Burt Burns and originally recorded by a lady named Irma Franklin, who, by the way, was the older sister of Aretha Franklin. Now, it peaked at number 10 on the Billboard Hot Rhythm and Blues single. The next year, a band known as Big Brother and the Holding Company, featuring Janis Joplin on lead vocals, covered the song, turned into a big, big hit. But then we have to fast forward to 1993. Now, she was a newcomer on the scene, and her producers said, "Whatever you do, don't listen to the Janis Joplin version of the song that we want you to cover." And fortunately, now she states that she had never heard the original. I'm not sure if I'm buying that, but in a way, I'm kind of glad. I'm hoping that it's true because I don't know how you could record the song after hearing Janis's version. So they stuck her in the studio and said, "Give it your best shot." And it wound up being a huge number one hit song. Out of the gates from 1993, this is Faith Hill. Our flashback number one is "Piece of My Heart."

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of the country, 101.7. Luke right there, country, and she knows it. Does that make number 7 now of Luke Bryan songs that have the word country in it? I think we're up to 7 right now, lucky number 7. Anyway, it's me, Ron. Speaking of Luke, getting excited about the upcoming season of American Idol, but that's not going to be until the spring. Because I keep forgetting that The Voice is about to kick off next week. Riley Green sitting in the chair for the first time. And man, I don't think they're going to make it easy on him. You got some OGs on the docket there. Adam Levine has been there forever. Kelly Clarkson comes back, and also a newcomer, Queen Latifah. I can't wait for it. It's weird because I can't sing, but I enjoy watching singing competitions. Is it because I know that I can't sing and I don't have a chance in hell anyway? Anyway, I'm excited about it. All right, taking a quick peek outside today. Sunshine 100 for the high. All right, on Saturday, the cow chip day back in Warner. Now, this year, they've added something new, a chili and barbecue cook-off to go with all the other events, including the parade and the Miss Cow Chip pageant. Now, thanks to Debbie, who used the all-new Oakey Country text line to let me know about that. Now, if you do want to know more, you can call Debbie. Here's her number. No, I'm not going to do that. Debbie, I wouldn't do that. No, but if you do want more event information on Cow Chip Day, head on over to the Warner Chamber of Commerce. They'll be able to fill you in. But going back to the all-new country, the Oakey Country text line, it's just another way for you to stay connected with us and for us to stay connected with you. So lock it into your phone. It is 918-568-7420. Now, we're going to be using this for some future contests as well. That's why you have to get it put into your phone immediately. 918-568-7420. That's the all-new Oakey Country text line, brought to you by the folks at Metro by T-Mobile at 348 Eastside Boulevard in Muskogee. Make sure to stop down there and check out all their great deals on new phones and services. All right, coming up, we're going to delve into the past with our Today in History. Some of the things we're going to touch on: golf, rap music, and why in the world would 102 people get on a boat with nothing more than a prayer? Well, we'll get to that coming up. But right now, it's Craig Morgan. It's a tractor song. Not that tractor song. That's Kenny Chesney. This is his tractor song, International Harvester, here on Oakey Country. I'm the son.

with Jordan Davis. And during this truck run, if you're like me, do you freeze up in a full body shiver when you hear that phrase? Flashing back to those childhood family vacations. Now, I don't know if your dad ever said that, but don't make me turn this truck around. But honestly, I don't know if there's actually ever any recorded evidence of a dad actually turning the vehicle around. I could be wrong. I'm not sure. Anyway, it's me, Ron. Thanks for hanging out here on this Soaky Country Wednesday morning. Another warm one is in store for us today. Get ready for it. Mostly sunny with a high at around 100. All right, free pizza. Are there two better words in the English language? 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All you got to do is just send me an email. 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Pizza@okiecountry1017.com. And we don't need a blood sample or a stool sample. All we need is where you work and how many you got on staff. Now, we're going to have to pick a winner later on this week, so make sure to get those emails in as soon as you can. Free pizza could be yours. All right, let's take a look at some history today, shall we? Events that happened on this day, September 16th. Going to start this morning in the year 1400. It was on this day that Owain Glyndwr is declared Prince of Wales. Would that make Dora the Princess of Wales? That's a twofer right there. You got a whale joke and a Finding Nemo joke all in one. All right, it was on this day in 1620. The Mayflower set sail from England with 102 pilgrims and about 30 crew headed for the New World. Can you imagine what was going through their minds? How scared they must have been. I would have been terrified. On this day in 1869, golf's first recorded hole-in-one is scored by Tom Morris at Prestwick's eighth hole in Scotland. On this day in 1920, known as the Wall Street bombing, occurs at 12:01. A horse-drawn wagon explodes on Wall Street, New York, killing 38 and injuring 143. It was on this day in 1979 that a song was released that virtually, and I mean literally, changed music forever. From the group known as Sugar Hill Gang.

0: to the rhythm of the boogie to beat.
1: And yes, I know it. What you hear is not Rapper's Delight came out on this day in 1979. Commercially known as the first mainstream rap song. I could jam to this all day. All right, I got one more. I got more audio, too, so I got, unfortunately, I have to bring this song to an end. I'm sorry. Sorry, guys. And it was on this day in 1993, a new spinoff from the TV show Cheers debuted.
2: Hey, baby, I hear the blues are calling. Toss salads and scrambled eggs. Quite stylish.
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0: calling again.
1: Scrambled eggs all over my face. What is a boy to do?
2: That's right. The brand new sitcom Frasier, starring Kelsey Grammer, David Hyde Pierce, and others, made its premiere on this day in 1993. And there you go. That's a quick look at some of the things that happened on this day, September 16th, throughout the course of time. That's why we call it Today in History.
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8: The heat is hanging on through Saturday with highs near 100 and heat indices topping out around 105 degrees. A heat advisory in effect for Wednesday from noon until 7 p.m. A few isolated showers and storms are possible, with the better opportunity arriving for the upcoming weekend as a cold front brings cooler temperatures. From the 2 News Weather Center, I'm meteorologist Annie Brown.
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It's Kane Brown, and I can feel here on this Ogeek Country Wednesday morning. I'm Ron. Officially now into the 7 o'clock hour, and what we're going to be feeling out there is some more heat. Sunshine, 104 today. Now, it looks like we're going to be stuck in this heat rut now through at least Monday of next week. Now, with that quick reminder, the burn ban remains in effect out there for at least the next several days. Alrighty, coming up, I do have some news that really isn't news. Plus, in Nashville Notes, Kenny Chesney dropped a big announcement yesterday. We'll get to those details. Quick reminder, tonight, make sure to be tuned in to Backstage Country at 7 o'clock. Little Big Town sits in as the very special guest co-hosts. There, well, speaking of them, here's them now. Song written by Taylor Swift. This is Better Man here on Ogeek Country. Good morning. I know.

0: Karaoke Country 101.7. Parker McCollum and Pretty Heart here on this Wednesday morning. I'm Ron. All right, taking a quick peek outside here. Not bad to start the day. 76 right now, but we're going to even out at 100 for today and lots of that Oklahoma sunshine. All right, we put it back up on our Facebook page as a reminder that you could be a part of history because for the first time ever, the PBR is headed to Muskogee. Now, it's all part of the PBR Ram Challenger Series at the Muskogee Civic Center coming up October 2nd and 3rd. Plus, just announced, there's going to be an after party at the Bedouin Shrine. Mechanical Bull, all the bull riders will be there as well. Now, again, we just reposted up on our Facebook page. That has all of the event information and ticket information and all that kind of stuff. So make sure to check that out. All righty, speaking of rodeo action, let's get into Nashville notes this morning because the third annual Cody Johnson Championship event is set to take place October 6th through the 11th in Belton, Texas. Now, the event is sponsored by Tractor Supply Company, and it brings in world-class team ropers in to compete. Well, guitar manufacturer Fender has released a new documentary, The Fender Telecaster, the one that started it all, shining a spotlight on one of their most iconic instruments. And some of country music's best are among the players sharing their Telecaster stories. John Osborne from Brothers Osborne, Vince Gill, Brad Paisley, Ricky Skaggs, Zach Top, and Keith Urban are going to be featured. Plus, Jason Isbell, Jimmy Page, Keith Richards, and Bruce Springsteen. Even if you're a remotely guitar fan, you got to check it out. The documentary celebrates the Telecaster's 75th anniversary and is now available free on YouTube. And he dropped the news yesterday. It's back on the road for Kenny Chesney as he gets ready for his first stadium tour in 3 years in 2027. Along for the ride, Sheryl Crow and Eric Church. Now, Eric was along back in 2013 on Kenny's No Shoes Nation tour. Now, the new one, dubbed the Original Vibe Room Tour 2027, opens up April 24th at Tampa's Raymond James Stadium and closes August 28th at Gillette Stadium in Foxborough. Yeah, I know. I didn't see Ruffer Stadium on that list. Well, here's the, I haven't won the Powerball yet. Maybe tonight. But otherwise, the closest shows as of right now, Arlington, St. Louis, or Kansas City. Now, you can register for early access to tickets on KennyChesney.com. 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Pre-sales begin tomorrow at 10 a.m. There you go. Some Nashville notes for you on this Wednesday morning.
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0: 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Now, your

serving as your host on the upcoming CMA Awards, November 18th, Lainey Wilson and 4x4 by you here on this Okie Country Wednesday morning. I'm Ron. All right, do I really have to give you the forecast? I'm not sure if I'm legally obligated to. I think we all have a pretty good idea of what today has in store for us. So no spoiler alerts, put it that way, but I think I have to do it. Sunshine 100. Looks like we're going to be staying in this heat wave. Now they're saying at least until Monday, but we'll get a more complete forecast look coming up here from the folks at 2 News Weather. All right, coming up Saturday night, movie night at the Butterfly Papillion at Honor Heights. The 1995 film Jumanji, starring Robin Williams, will be the feature presentation. Now, it is free for members. Non-members, it's only $5. Concession stand will be open. Doors at 7, movie at 8. Now, speaking of movies, don't forget the Rocky Horror Picture Show is returning to the Roxy this Halloween. I've got 2 show dates, October 30th and 31st. And yes, they do encourage full participation. If you've never seen one of these, it's worth the price of admission just to watch the people watch the film. Anyway, if you want to check out more ticket information, event information, up at the RoxyMuskogee.com's website. All right, speaking of movies.

movies and that kind of stuff. I do have some Hollywood happenings on the way where it looks like things went a little awry last night on Dancing with the Stars. Tom Cruise talks to GQ and Robert De Niro enters the world of baseball in an upcoming biopic. Details on the way. Now get your hands up, unless you're driving, because that's not safe. Here's Jelly Roll on Okie Country. Good morning.

0: You know what song that reminds me of? And it just hit me. Hang with me for a second. The Bruce Springsteen song, I'm on Fire. Because there is a lyric in the Springsteen song that he says, hey, pretty girl, da, da, da, da, da, da, da, got a bad desire, whoa, whoa, whoa, I'm on fire. Anyway, it reminded me of that song. Anyway, that tangent brought to you by a half a chocolate chip muffin this morning. Actually, day-old discount chocolate chip muffins. Because I'm cheap. Well, frugal is the word that I like to use. And hey, they are perfectly fine and they taste exactly the same. And if I can save myself $2 on a 4-pack of chocolate chip muffins, that's exactly what I'm going to do. It's me, Ron. Thanks for hanging out. Appreciate that. Coming up on Saturday morning, if you haven't checked it out, I invite you to do so. We're excited about our brand new show called She's Country. Saturday mornings at 6 a.m. Hosted by Emily Harlan. For 3 hours, she celebrates the women in country music. We got behind-the-scenes stories, some of the biggest hits, and exclusive interviews about the women who have made country music what it is today. From Dolly to Reba to Ella Langley to Lainey Wilson. Again, Saturday morning at 6 a.m. Check it out. All right, we got Hollywood stuff here. Where is it? There it is. Well, apparently a lot of y'all are still watching the Dancing with the Stars thing. Because last night, not even halfway into the show, Julian Hough, who oddly, I still have kind of a crush on. I know she's a little weird, but I still kind of have a crush on her. Anyway, into the show, she announced that voting on ABC.com was currently down. It had crashed. And then a little while later, Alfonso Ribeiro announced that for tonight and tonight only, they are throwing out the online vote. So they had to text only. Now, last night featured the male celebrities with Connor Levitt. I had no idea either, just so you know. Apparently, he is from the Hulu show, The Secret Lives of Mormon Wives. Anyway, he was eliminated, although, well, his routine only earned 12 out of 30 points from the judges, but fans are saying that it wasn't fair since most of the votes were never counted. I guess we'll see what happens tonight when the female celebrities hit the dance floor. Robert De Niro is in talks to portray Los Angeles Dodgers legend Tommy Lasorda in a new Skydance sports biopic called Tommy and Me. And Tom Cruise bears a little bit of his soul and his chest in a new interview with GQ, but don't expect anything about his love life or his relationship with his daughter, Suri. One thing he does address, his reputation for being intense. Now, Cruz says he's heard it his whole life, and his response is, I am intense. I work hard, and people that work with me, they know. I expect a lot, and I am upfront about it. You can check out that full interview, and of course, the revealing cover shot at GQ.com. I'll tell you what, I love him or hate him. He's 64, but God bless him, he looks like he's 34. I don't know what kind of hyperbaric chamber he sleeps in, or if you think about it, if anyone's an alien, it's got to be Tom Cruise, right? Anyway, there you go. There's some Hollywood happenings for you this morning.
1: He's there when you wake up. He's there on your morning drive. And he's even at work with you. Ron Stevens and the Okie Country Morning Show on 101.7 KTFX.
2: Solomon writes in Proverbs 29 in the verses 22. An angry man stirs up dissension, and a hot-tempered one commits many sins. Going down a mountain pass, the driver pushes on the brake to slow down on a hairpin curve, only to find that the brakes don't respond. The vehicle is out of control. Anger can be likened to this fast-moving vehicle. The tongue gets out of control, and the anger speeds down the steep hill and will most likely run into something in its way, like a loved one or a good friend. The devil gets a real foothold on our lives when we give full vent to our anger. Many sins may be committed before we're able to get back into control. Anger is an act of selflessness instead of self-control. When we lose control of ourselves, we tend to do unreasonable things. Balaam became so angry that he was carrying on a conversation with a donkey. Does this sound ridiculous? Regular maintenance on a vehicle can help avoid the brake failure. The same is true with anger in our life. Laying our anger at Jesus' feet will enable the Spirit to bear fruit. This is maintenance plan for our lives. A loving heart is not easily angered. The more love we create in our hearts, the less room there is for anger.
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Okie Country 101.7 with a song that I believe should be played at every competitive eating contest. That's Chase Matthews and Holding It Down. It's me, Ron. Now, I cannot confirm nor deny, and I have been looking. I have scoured the internet for verification because you can't tell me that these competitive eaters go into the dressing room or backstage after a contest and not throw up. I mean, they have to, right? There's no way you can eat and keep like 70 hot dogs or whatever the hell they're eating in your system. I just don't see it possible. Again, I haven't been able to prove it, but I know somebody somewhere has the disgusting details about that. Anyway, glad to be a part of this Wednesday morning. We're at 76 right now. Mostly sunny with a high at 100. Now, speaking of weather, whether it's weather issues, traffic delays, upcoming events, requesting a song, whatever you want to do, the all-new Okie Country text line is now open and ready for business. Or even if you just want to say, hey, good morning. Now, make sure to lock the number into your phone because we're also going to be using it for future contest. So get it in now, 918-568-7420, 918-568-7420. It is the all-new Okie Country text line brought to you by the folks at Metro by T-Mobile at 348 Eastside Boulevard in Muskogee. All righty, hang tight because on the way, I do have some news that really isn't news. Evidence of aliens here on Earth? The folks at Snickers aren't monkeying around with a new flavor, and a driver in Florida was sure that he wouldn't get into an accident. Details coming up. Right now, it's Tim McGraw and Felt Good on My Lips, unless it's regurgitated hot dogs here on Okie Country. She said her name.

0: That's the new one from Lainey Wilson, teaming up with John Mayer and Phone Keys Wallet here on this Okie Country Wednesday morning. I'm Ron, 77 out there right now. I'm going to top out at 100 under a mostly sunny sky. Now, it looks like we're going to be stuck in this heat wave. Is that Martha and the Vandellas heat wave? I think it is. Anyway, that's going to stay with us at least now until Monday of next week. All right, if you love cookies, but you're too damn lazy to make them from scratch like I am, the Muskogee High School Choir is going to hook you up. Now, they have just kicked off their annual Cookie Dough Fundraiser. Now, I believe it only runs through next week, so get your orders in now. You can order directly through any one of the choir members. Get a hold of the choir director, Miss Teresa Pointer. Or if you check out their Instagram page, the high school choir has some more information on there about that. So help the folks out and order yourself some cookie dough. It's easy. You just cut it, throw it in the oven. Very, very simple. All right, we got some sports on the way. We've got weather on the way, and of course, news at the top of the hour. But speaking of news, if you're ready, I'm ready for some news that really isn't news unless there's no other news in the news. Powerball tonight, $271. All right, a morning commute took an unusual turn in Polk County, Florida, when a driver crashed his truck onto a concrete barrier. Now, according to Florida Highway Patrol, the incident occurred at 7 a.m. on westbound State Road 570. Troopers reported that a 22-year-old Auburndale man was driving his truck along a curved section of the roadway while simultaneously applying deodorant. The driver lost focus and struck the barrier. No injuries were reported. He's lucky he wasn't charged with first-degree reckless driving because all he hit was the right guard rail, but police still had to ask him some questions. A mysterious structure spotted on the seafloor near Papua New Guinea has sparked claims that an alien base may be hiding there. Self-described UFO researcher Scott Waring identified the enormous rectangular-shaped anomaly, suggesting it's about 10 miles long and 4 miles wide. Now, he says that it is much more than a natural geographical formation and claims that aliens are currently living there. However, no independent evidence supports that. You know, I'm a believer, don't get me wrong. I'm not wearing a foil hat, but this guy had me. He had me until he said aliens were currently living there. Although, I mean, I guess they got to live somewhere, right? What, you don't believe aliens are here? Have you been to Walmart late at night? And the folks at Snickers aren't monkeying around. They are launching a limited-time new banana nut bread flavor candy bar. Now, it keeps the traditional milk chocolate caramel peanuts, but swaps in a banana bread-flavored nougat that will replace the traditional whatever-the-hell-flavor regular nougat is. It's expected to hit shelves on Friday and can only be found exclusively at Walmart stores. There you go. That's why we call it news. That really isn't news, unless there's no other news in the news.
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2: 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Oklahoma football punter has been named the Ray Guy Award Punter of the Week. This is after he averaged 48.6 yards per punt in the game at Michigan on Saturday. He totaled 243 yards on 5 punts with no touchbacks and also no returns. Some bad news on the injury front for Oklahoma. Head coach Brent Venables has confirmed that Trell Harris is going to be out for the foreseeable future as a result of injury. Also on the recruiting front, they have picked up a commitment from 4-star tight end Connor Arnett. He chooses Oklahoma over Alabama, Ohio State, Texas A&M, Texas Tech, Tennessee, and others.
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7: The heat is hanging on through Saturday with highs near 100 and heat indices topping out around 105 degrees. A heat advisory in effect for Wednesday from noon until 7 p.m. A few isolated showers and storms are possible, with the better opportunity arriving for the upcoming weekend as a cold front brings cooler temperatures. From the 2 News Weather Center, I'm meteorologist Annie Brown.
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9: Fox News, I'm CJ Papa. Charlie Kirk's family files legal papers saying they're planning to take Utah Valley University officials to court.
10: The Kirk family now going after Utah Valley University and those who said they would keep Charlie Kirk safe during his Turning Point USA event. And it alleges school officials and campus police dropped the ball even after being tipped off that people could get onto the roof of the Sorenson Center, which overlooks this quad area.
9: Kirk was killed last September. Fox's Claudia Callen, the school says it's aware of the notice of claim. President Trump travels to North Carolina this evening. He's dumping for Republican Senate candidate Michael Whatley. He's running against Democrat former Governor Roy Cooper. Incumbent Democratic Senator Chris Coons wins his primary in Delaware. He's looking for a third term in November. 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
11: News from the Radio Oklahoma News Network. I'm Ann Roberts. An endangered missing advisory is issued for 20-year-old Rakayla Brannon. Brannon was last seen in Tecumseh Sunday evening. Authorities say Brannon reportedly took a bus to Los Angeles and has been diagnosed with schizophrenia. Brannon is 5 feet, 9 inches tall and weighs about 130 pounds, has short black hair and brown eyes. If you see Brannon, call 911. A House committee took up the issue of housing affordability with a focus on starter homes. Dr. Ed Pinto with the American Enterprise Institute suggested local bureaucracies are to blame.
12: 90% of municipalities across the country have imposed minimum lot size or aesthetic rules on zoned lots. This has resulted in the near death of the new starter home.
11: Total regulatory burden adds more than 26% to a new home's final price. From the Radio Oklahoma News Network, I'm Ann Roberts.
13: Through the Wheat Checkoff, the Oklahoma Wheat Commission supports the efforts of wheat breeder Dr. Brett Carver and his wheat breeding team at OSU as they develop new varieties for Oklahoma and the Southern Great Plains. The newest release just announced, Wyatt.
14: The genetics will sound familiar. Half of it is Smith's Gold, because the other half is very different. And so this is coming from Romania. The Eastern European wheat sector, that is so important to us. That genetics just fits the Great Plains, particularly the southern and central Great Plains, extremely well. I remember seeing the first set of progenies that came from that cross, and I thought, my gosh, this is just heads and shoulders visually above everything else.
13: Dr. Carver says Wyatt has tremendous yield potential.
14: You know, we need to continue to increase that yield potential so farmers still have that competitive edge.
13: The Oklahoma Wheat Commission, working hard for Oklahoma wheat producers.
15: Excuse me? Your business is our business.
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1: That's Carly Pearce here and What He Didn't Do on an Okie Country Wednesday morning. Into the 8 o'clock hour now. It's actually, it's already 8:16 out there. 78 degrees currently on our way to another 100-degree day across the Okie Country listening area. And we're going to see plenty of that sunshine. All right, it is Wednesday, which means she is back. Hold on. I was trying to come up with a really good walk-up theme for Kathleen this morning. I went with Pink, Get the Party Started.
2: Okay, yeah, I'm down with that.
1: That'll work for you?
2: Yes, it does.
1: All right, hold on. That's a good way to get us going, I think, on this Wellness Wednesday, isn't it?
2: It is. Good morning, Okie Country listeners. I'm sure you're all jealous, but I got to see Ron jamming out to that. Just picture it in your minds.
1: I'm not sure people should be jealous of that.
2: Well, so this month, we're continuing with our healthy aging habits to support us as we grow, change, and find new things to experience. So when it comes to aging, it is kind of a toss-up of how it's going to impact us. Like, I know for me, I broke my kneecap in a roller skating incident a couple years ago, and I thought I was going to have a couple more good years with that.
1: Wait, I want to hear that story.
2: Well, it was a wedge.
1: Were you jumping over barrels, or what were you doing?
2: You wish. No, I was just skating, and then it had a step down, but it was the same color as the floor, so I just rolled right over it and fell on this knee.
1: Oh, like break it, like break tear kind of thing,
2: so,
1: or?
2: Yeah, like it pops every time I walk, every 2 minutes or something
1: like that. Oh, that's kind of a neat little party trick.
2: It is, actually. You know, maybe I should see it through a more positive lens. It's like, ooh, watch this, and then click clack.
1: Okay, so how did, walk us through the your therapy and what, and kind of what you had to do, that kind of stuff. Is that what you wanted to hit on, or?
2: No, we were just talking about, you know, sometimes things come out of nowhere.
1: Gotcha. You're,
2: you know,
1: right. Okay.
2: And it's going to impact the way that you experience life. Maybe, hopefully not, but it might. So we just wanted to hit on some things. Like, one bad habit I'm guilty of is I'm not taking advantage of, you know, sitting down. I could be doing a little bit of bit more activity. Like, one thing that a lot of, like, I'm a sail instructor, also I teach Tai Chi.
1: Ooh.
2: And so one of the things that people don't realize is you can do those sitting down. You don't
1: You
2: don't have to be doing this all big old workout. You can take like a 5-10 minute break while sitting at your desk and just march in place. That counts.
1: Okay, what would Tai Chi kind of explain to us real briefly? Is it, it's karate, but it's not karate? What's the difference? What does it do for you?
2: So the big difference is it's not going to save you from any sort of danger. One, that's what I want to say.
1: So if Johnny Lawrence comes walking down the street after you, Tai Chi ain't going to help you.
2: I think you should start running.
1: That's fair enough. I understand.
2: For Tai Chi, it's more like deliberate, slow movements, because there's a lot of muscles you don't use actively.
1: Okay.
2: Like, I know that for me, I shuffle a lot. I don't lift my knees when I walk sometimes, and that has gotten me, you know, like accidentally trip on a pet or a Roomba or a small child if I'm not paying attention. You know what I mean? So it's important to use all those muscles. So Tai Chi's kind of like, ooh, move all these muscles that you may not be thinking that you're not using.
1: All right, well, there you go. There's your Tai Chi expert. Get a hold of her if you have any questions about that. That's Kathleen. All right,
2: yeah.
1: We are in the middle of Wellness Wednesday, brought to you by the Muskogee Wellness Initiative and the Muskogee County Health Department. What else we got on the schedule today?
2: So on top of being a little bit more active, find a way anyway to fit that in your schedule, is that I know that I'm guilty of this. Sometimes I'm a little lazy on getting my yearly checkups, but there's always some sort of health event in your community that you can go swing by, get your blood pressure checked, and you don't have to think about it. At least then you'll know in case there's something alarming that you want to go to your doctor for.
1: I think of a lot of us are scared of going to the doctor for those annual physicals. So this way you can do it. And simple things, like you said, blood pressure. There are some simple free tests out there that are available. So you don't have to have that fear of going into the doctor and sitting in the room and waiting and, you know, worrying about what he's going to say.
2: Exactly.
1: So, but things that you have to get done, at least on an annual basis.
2: Mm-hmm.
1: All right, good. I like that.
2: Yeah. And speaking of those events, so we're having Open Streets and All Aboard Thursday tomorrow at 6 p.m. We're going to have a bunch of healthy vendors. We're going to have some games, family things. Obviously, All Aboard Thursday has got a bunch of great things for families. And it's a chance to go out and experience your community again.
1: I like the fact that the two events are combined.
2: Yes.
1: It really makes it one big, big family community event.
2: So. It's a great bang for your buck.
1: You got music. Did you get the badminton nets or not yet?
2: I got some, and then
1: Okay.
2: I got some. So, if you guys want to challenge me or Rhonda Badminton,
1: there we go.
2: I think that might be a great idea.
1: The gauntlet has been thrown down for tomorrow night. All right. There's like a battle, like a cage match.
2: No. Yeah.
1: Can you play badminton in a cage match?
2: I'm sure you could. I think we could.
1: Anyway, no, it is a fun event. Free, of course. No admission, no charge, no nothing. Come on down. A lot of things going on. It all kicks off at
2: 6.
1: All right, fair enough. Down at Depot Green. All right, Kathleen, what else? Anything else you got there on your paper?
2: Well, Oktoberfest is coming back apparently at the Civic Center on September 19th. That might be something fun for you guys as well. Just walk around, experience Oktoberfest again.
1: That's always a good time. Plus, I get my annual fit of polka dancing in, and I'm set for the rest of the year.
2: And if you want to see that, I would say definitely go.
1: We should charge admission for that, though, I think.
2: I think you should. You definitely could.
1: All right, let's get you out of here, Kathleen. Thank you so much for coming in. Take care of that knee, by the way.
2: Thank you.
1: All right, Kathleen with Wellness Wednesday today, brought to you by the Muskogee Wellness Initiative and the Muskogee County Health Department. I'm going to stick with Pink, unless you come up with a better walk-up song next week, all right? Get
0: this
1: party
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8: The heat is hanging on through Saturday with highs near 100 and heat indices topping out around 105 degrees. A heat advisory in effect for Wednesday from noon until 7 p.m. A few isolated showers and storms are possible, with the better opportunity arriving for the upcoming weekend as a cold front brings cooler temperatures. From the 2 News Weather Center, I'm meteorologist Annie Brown.
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9: This is

Well, if you missed it earlier, that guy dropped some big news yesterday. Kenny Chesney says he's going back out on the road next year. It's going to be his first stadium tour in 3 years. Along for the ride is going to be Eric Church. And I can't figure this one out, but Sheryl Crow is also on the bill. Now, nothing against Sheryl Crow. I've just never been a fan. But the thing is, and I don't want to knock Kenny here, but you've got several new upcoming female country acts out there right now just begging for a break. And he could have blessed their careers by taking them on the road with him, but he goes with Sheryl Crow? Well, at least while she's on stage, you'll have plenty of time to go to the bathroom, grab a drink, and maybe even take in a quick nap. Anyway, most of the dates are already set. The closest, unfortunately, Arlington, St. Louis, or Kansas City are the closest to us. All right, hang tight, because I've got your word of the day today. Plus, I'm going to let you know how to get free pizza at work. But in the meantime, new Luke Combs and Rethink Some Things here on Okie Country.

0: Well, what did one sheep owner say to the other? I see you. That's Luke Bryan here on the Noki Country Wednesday morning. I'm Ron. I know that was a bad joke, but I apologize to no one because I know there are worse jokes out there. And if you happen to know one, I would love to hear it. If you want to text it to me, you can. The all-new Oki Country text line is now open. 918-568-7420. We're going to be back on the heat today. Mostly sunny with a high near 100. Looks like no relief in sight. At least now what they're saying is Monday. Oh, God. All right, a lot of things going on this weekend. We'll run through some of the events. Quick programming note that normally we run some programs on Saturday night, like Weekend in the Country, but we've got Sooners football action coming at us on Saturday as they try to, rally from whatever the hell that was last week in Michigan. Sooners are going to be at home taking on New Mexico. Now, pregame starts at 3:30, and the kickoff is set for 6:30, and you can catch all of that action right here on your home for Sooners football, Oki Country Boomer Sooner. All right, here we go, our word of the day. Now, I try to do this every day, introduce to you a new word that you may or may not be familiar with. Hopefully, you can use it in your daily conversations. Word of the day today is tilde. Tilde, as in we are going to party this weekend till the cows come home. No, actually, it's not. Not a bad idea. I need a good party. Anyway, tilde. A tilde is the mark that looks like a little wavy line that is placed over certain letters in Spanish words, such as the N in señor or piña colada. Now, it's also used in mathematics, indicating equivalency or similarity between two values. There you go, that wavy line. Now you know what it's called? It is called a tilde. And that is our word of the day.
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You know, I had another bad joke that I could have used for that song title, but I'm going to let you off the hook this morning. I figure one is bad enough. That's Jackson Dean, Make a Liar, here on this Okie Country Wednesday morning. I'm Ron. Thanks for taking me along and keeping me company. 76 out there right now. Again, going to heat up to about 100 under a mostly sunny sky for today. All right, coming up in some things that are trending, literally, are there any Ford trucks left on the road? Because we have another Ford truck recall. And get ready, because Amazon is bringing back its Prime Big Deal Days. 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All we need is where you work and how many you got on staff. It is that simple. Get those emails in now, though, because we're going to have to pick a winner probably on a Friday morning. All right, back to music. Eric Church, this is Springsteen here on Okie Country. Good morning.

0: with Blake Shelton and God's Country here on this Wednesday morning. Wasn't that a, I don't know if it was a slogan or maybe a marketing campaign for, I want to say it was Ham's Beer back in the day, or maybe it was Old Style. Anyway, one of them said it claimed to be brewed in God's Country. Well, if it has anything to do with beer, I'm pretty sure Blake Shelton knows about it. All right, it's me, Ron. Thanks for hanging out. Appreciate that today. All right, another hot one out there today. I mean, it's not even hot anymore. I think we're so used to it. Mostly sunny with a high of about 100. All right, if you feel like putting some miles on the bike, this weekend is a good time to do it because the Black Towns of Oklahoma bike tour is set. Now, as always, they've got several different routes and distances to choose from for both Saturday and Sunday. Registration is open now. If you want more event information, head on over to travelok.com or bikereg, that's R-E-G, bikereg.com. All right, speaking of bikes, if you own a Ford truck, you might have to go buy a new bike. There is another Ford recall upon us here. This time, 223,000 F-150s from 2023 to 2027 are being recalled because improperly assembled fuel tank straps. Now, fortunately, no injuries or crashes have been reported. And owners will be receiving recall notices starting September 21st. But they say you can, if you have one of these, you can take it to your local Ford dealer and they will replace the straps for free if needed. All right, Amazon is bringing back Prime Big Deal Days, also known as October Prime Day, for 2 days this fall. Okay, well, if it's 2 days, shouldn't it be called October Prime Days instead of Prime Day? Anyway, get ready. The big sale runs Tuesday and Wednesday, October 6th and 7th. Gotcha. Quick look at some of the things that are trending out there for this morning.
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6: The heat is hanging on through Saturday with highs near 100 and heat indices topping out around 105 degrees. A heat advisory in effect for Wednesday from noon until 7 p.m. A few isolated showers and storms are possible, with the better opportunity arriving for the upcoming weekend as a cold front brings cooler temperatures. From the 2 News Weather Center, I'm meteorologist Annie Brown.
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Okie Country 101.7. Scotty McCreery, Cab in a Solo. Well, as long as Scotty is, as long as you're not driving, I'm all right with that. Hey, it's me, Ron. Another warm one out there today. Mostly sunny with a high at about 100. No relief in sight now, they're saying, at least until Monday. Not that it's going to be a big difference. It's Monday, it's going to be 93. So, but anyway, another hot weekend is in store for us. Well, speaking of the weekend, a great way to wind down after the weekend is our Retro Country USA program. From 6 until 8, your host Steve Kelly is going to take us back to some of the biggest hits from the 80s and 90s. So join us, if you would, please. Retro Country USA, Sundays beginning at 6. All right, speaking of retro, going to go back in time, delve into the past with our Today in History. Subjects on the docket today: golf, rap music, and a new sitcom debuts. We'll get to those details coming up. Right now, I guess this would be the country version of headbanging. It's Bob That Head, Rascal Flatts, here on Okie Country. Bye!

0: dirt.
1: With Jordan Davis, teaming up with Luke Bryan on that one, and Buy Dirt here on this Okie Country Wednesday morning. I'm Ron. Speaking of dirt, the ultimate backyard makeover continues. Now, we're going to begin wrapping this up here pretty soon, and we've got a couple of more locations in store for you to come on out and get entered for this prize package worth around $7,000. It includes a brand new Gravely Zero Turn mower from Woodco Outdoor Living, plus a ton of other stuff, from a gas grill to tiki torches from Okie Mart and Marvin's Mowers. Now, currently, I am working on a new location for Saturday, and as soon as I get that confirmed, we will definitely let you know. All right, in the meantime, let's take a trip back in time for our Today in History. Now, this is where we take a look at events that happened on this day, September 16th. Going to begin this morning in the year 1400. On this day, Owain Glyndwr is declared the new Prince of Wales. Would that make Dora the Princess of Wales? That's a twofer right there. You got a whale joke and a Finding Nemo joke. All right, in 1620, on this day, 102 people, along with 30 crew members, set sail on the Mayflower, headed for the New World. On this day, in 1869, golf's first recorded hole-in-one is scored by Tom Morris at Prestwick's eighth hole in Scotland. On this day, in 1920, the Wall Street bombing occurs at 12:01 when a horse-drawn wagon explodes on Wall Street, New York, killing 38 and injuring 143. It was on this day in 1979 that a song was released that pretty much not only invented a genre, but changed music forever. Arguably known as the first mainstream rap song, Sugar Hill Gang, Rapper's Delight, released on this day in 1979.
2: I said a hit. Hit me to the hip, hip hop, you don't stop the rocket to the bang, bang, boogie, say up, jump the boogie to the rhythm of the boogie to beat.
1: You know, I'm reading the lyrics, and I still can't rap along. All right, and on this day in 1993, a new sitcom that was a spinoff of a largely successful show debuted. You know this.
3: Hey, baby, I hear the blues are calling, toss salads and scrambled eggs.
1: Theme song sung by the star of the show. This day in 1993, Frasier makes its debut on NBC.
3: But I don't know what to do with those tossed salads and scrambled eggs.
1: Well, there you go. It's a quick look at some of the things that happened on this day, September 16th, throughout the course of time. And that's why we call it Today in History.
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2: The heat is hanging on through Saturday with highs near 100 and heat indices topping out around 105 degrees. A heat advisory in effect for Wednesday from noon until 7 p.m. A few isolated showers and storms are possible, with the better opportunity arriving for the upcoming weekend as a cold front brings cooler temperatures. From the 2 News Weather Center, I'm meteorologist Annie Brown.
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1: Rise and shine. My name is Michi.
2: And I'm Brendan.
1: And we are live from the NSU studios, ready for our Monday morning academic interview. And we actually have Robin Persley in studio, who is the Assistant Dean of the College of Liberal Arts, coming off of a very busy weekend. How are we?
3: Hi. Hey, thanks for having me. Yeah, we had a great week last week. 2,000 kiddos into the NSU Playhouse. So
1: wow.
3: we were busy, busy, busy.
2: Wow, surely not all at once.
3: Not all at once. The Playhouse is not that big. But yeah, we had our children's theater production, which is an annual thing we do. And we actually, the last 2 years, we've been able to do that with the help of the Tahlequah Community Fund, a grant from them. So they've helped cover the cost for that show. So we're able to offer it to the schools for free, which is a really great thing for us to be able to do.
2: Wow. And so school just started. Is this a new crew of theater kids, or is this the last of the last year?
3: Yeah. So each academic year, we begin with the students that didn't graduate and hopefully come back to, and are still studying theater. Mm-hmm. And then we always have then a new crop of students that are freshmen, transfers, some people that are, they're not technically transfers, but they've decided to shift their major to drama.
2: Sure.
3: And so there's always a mixture of older, not older, but past students and new
1: right.
3: students that come together at the beginning of the academic year.
2: That's always that kind of transition for kids with college, too, because in high school, even, you still feel kind of separated by your class.
3: Right, right. And we actually do get a lot of students that, you know, may not make that decision until, like, their sophomore year mm-hmm. or some even their junior year. That's getting a little late. Mm-hmm. But they may not really choose what pathway they want to go on. And then in other cases, some students, they haven't figured out the time management piece enough until maybe their sophomore year to really get involved in additional activities, even if they're not going to be a major.
1: I know I'm definitely kind of one of those students that did struggle with that time management aspect of it. But for the season overall, what can we be expecting as like members of the public to experience for the Playhouse this season?
3: Yeah, so our season is fully, you know, off the ground now. The children's show is our first thing at the Playhouse this year. And then we actually have our second show coming up this week. We have our first Sequoia Institute show. So that's the Sequoia Institute Performing Arts Series that brings in professional artists to do productions. We have a show called Two Wings of Heaven, the Bessie Coleman story. And so it's a solo artist. It's one woman, and she'll be doing a one-woman show where she plays multiple characters, and she tells the story of Bessie Coleman, who was one of the first African-American women to fly. And so it's really interesting,
2: wow.
3: like really cool history lesson. But she, you know, she plays all these different characters, and there's a video component, there's a music component. So it's going to be a really exciting show. We're excited about that. But that's this week, this Thursday.
2: Oh, wow.
3: Yeah.
2: Cool. I'm really glad you brought that up, because I wanted to know, I don't think everybody knows the distinction of all the things you do down there.
3: Yes.
2: So we've talked about drama a little bit, Sequoia Institute. Can you talk about the River City Players?
3: Yeah, so at the NSU Playhouse, it is the home of not only the NSU Drama Program, which is the academic program where students are studying theater and mm-hmm. going to get a degree in it. Then Sequoia Institute is this professional performing arts series that is brought in. And then River City Players is sort of the combination of the two. So it is a professional company during the summer season that is produced at the Playhouse, but it's a combination of NSU students, some NSU alumni, students from universities all over the rest of the country,
1: mm-hmm.
3: and it is presented solely to the public throughout the entire summer season. So yeah, we have all three of those things happening all at the Playhouse.
2: Yeah, with some pretty notable alumni as well.
3: Yeah, yeah. I mean, we have the combination of the rock and roll music and the country music. And, of course, Carrie Underwood was in the Downtown Country Show many years ago, right before she went on to American Idol and started her new journey.
2: Sometimes people get me confused with TJ Spears.
3: Oh.
2: Hey, TJ.
3: I could see that. I could see that. Yeah, another wonderful local talent that we had at the Playhouse for many years. Yeah.
2: Mm-hmm. I actually found his CD sitting around in here.
3: Did you really?
2: I put it in the car.
3: Nice. I like that.
1: All right. For anybody that's like really thinking about getting a ticket or maybe even a season ticket, do you guys offer that?
3: Yeah. So we do have a couple different season ticket packages, and you still can get those even though like we're getting ready to, you know, launch into the season.
1: Mm-hmm.
3: But we can sort of like retroactively do a season ticket if
2: like
3: somebody
2: prorated
3: wants to.
2: Prorate it a little bit?
3: Yeah, yeah, exactly. Like if you've missed one of the shows and you want to buy a season ticket, we kind of lower
2: it's
3: the like price
2: 10%
3: a little bit.
2: Off or
3: yeah,
2: something.
3: Exactly.
2: Yeah.
3: But we do have that option, but we do have single ticketing for everything. We have one website that has all of our ticketing on it. It's called nsuplayhouse.ludus.com. And you can always go there and see what's coming up. It has all the shows listed. And, you know, regardless of if it's Drama, Sequoia Institute, or River City, it's all going to be on that one website.
4: Perfect.
1: And then one last thing that I wanted to ask was like,
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14: The heat is hanging on through Saturday with highs near 100 and heat indices topping out around 105 degrees. A heat advisory in effect for Wednesday from noon until 7 p.m. A few isolated showers and storms are possible, with the better opportunity arriving for the upcoming weekend as a cold front brings cooler temperatures. From the 2 News Weather Center, I'm meteorologist Annie Brown.
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16: 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I'm CJ Pop with Warner Ron widening.
17: One of the country's largest proxies, the Houthis in Yemen, are ramping up their attacks on Yemeni government forces and neighboring Saudi Arabia. The Saudis intercepted a Houthi drone overnight near the holy city of Mecca as these attacks expand in range. The escalation is linked to the situation with Iran, and the Houthis are receiving direct orders and support from the regime in Tehran.
16: Fox's Trey Yinks in Tel Aviv. Diesel sets a new record, $6.31 a gallon. That from AAA.
18: President Trump does not want the Americans paying any more than necessary for energy prices, but the world cannot live with a nuclear-armed Iran, and diesel prices, gasoline prices, all of them will be coming back down.
16: Energy Secretary Chris Wright earlier in America's Newsroom. Federal Reserve expected to raise the interest rate today, the announcement at 2 p.m. Eastern. 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
20: News from the Radio Oklahoma News Network. I'm Ann Roberts. The Gracemont Fire is still burning. Evacuation orders issued Tuesday for the town of Scott near the Caddo-Canadian county line have been lifted. The fire has burned more than 3,000 acres and destroyed several homes and other structures. In Ouachita County, a home near Rocky was destroyed by another wildfire that started near State Highway 55 and quickly moved north. Severe storm winds on Tuesday caused the derailment of a BNSF train near Alva in Woods County. No injuries were reported, but 30 to 40 double-stacked cars were derailed. Emergency crews have been on site clearing the tracks and securing the area. A recall for more than 220,000 Ford pickups. Owners will be notified by mail, and they should take their vehicles to a Ford or Lincoln dealer. More on these stories at RadioOklahomaNews.com. From the Radio Oklahoma News Network, I'm Ann Roberts.
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Country 101.7. That's Kane Brown kicking off 5 in a row. Still have Cole Swindell, Dylan Scott, and Luke Bryan on the way. Right now, Miranda Lambert and Little Red Wagon on Okie Country.

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6: The heat is hanging on through Saturday with highs near 100 and heat indices topping out around 105 degrees. A heat advisory in effect for Wednesday from noon until 7 p.m. A few isolated showers and storms are possible, with the better opportunity arriving for the upcoming weekend as a cold front brings cooler temperatures. From the 2 News Weather Center, I'm meteorologist Annie Brown.
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0: Okie Country, 101.7, that's Blake Shelton and home. How you doing? I'm Ryan Diamond. Today is Wednesday, September 16th, 2026. Today is National Guacamole Day, National Play-Doh Day, International Day for the Preservation of the Ozone Layer, Trail of Tears Commemoration Day, National Step Family Day, National Fitness Day, 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

0: Riley Green, Think As You Drunk on Okie Country 101.7. How you doing? I'm Ryan Diamond. Hey, the Sooners are back on Okie Country this season. Saturday, the Sooners are at home against New Mexico. Pre-game will start at 3:30 with kickoff at 6:30. 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
9: The heat is hanging on through Saturday with highs near 100 and heat indices topping out around 105 degrees. A heat advisory in effect for Wednesday from noon until 7 p.m. A few isolated showers and storms are possible, with the better opportunity arriving for the upcoming weekend as a cold front brings cooler temperatures. From the 2 News Weather Center, I'm meteorologist Annie Brown.
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off five in a row on Okie Country 101.7. Good morning, I'm Ryan Diamond. We're going to keep that five in a row rolling. Here's Thomas Rhett and Beautiful As You on Okie Country.

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0: Luke Combs putting the finishing touches on five in a row on Oaky Country 101.7. Good morning, I'm Ryan Diamond. 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
8: The heat isn't letting up just yet. We could hit 100 to 105 degrees Tuesday and Wednesday, with Wednesday potentially breaking a record. But a cold front arrives Wednesday night, bringing storms and tumbling temperatures topping out in the 80s by Thursday. From the 2 News Weather Center, I'm meteorologist Annie Brown.
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3: 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Hotter than the red on the cattle brand. 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

0: 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That's Kip Moore and More Girls Like You. How you doing? I'm Ryan Diamond. It is time now for your useless fact of the day. In the post-apocalyptic classic The Road Warrior, Mel Gibson's lead character, Mad Max, has just 16 lines of dialogue.
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0: George Burge and Luke Bryan. It's called Ride, Ride, Ride on Oakey Country 101.7. How you doing? I'm Ryan Diamond. Hey, All Aboard Thursday is back tomorrow at Depot Green featuring music from the 5th Sunday Fire Choir and the Full Flavor Kings. 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
5: The heat isn't letting up just yet. We could hit 100 to 105 degrees Tuesday and Wednesday, with Wednesday potentially breaking a record. But a cold front arrives Wednesday night, bringing storms and tumbling temperatures topping out in the 80s by Thursday. From the 2 News Weather Center, I'm meteorologist Annie Brown.
6: At 2 News Oklahoma, your stories are what matter most. Even though we're one green country, our stories are very different. We come from different neighborhoods, different backgrounds. We have different experiences. That's why we're listening to you, digging deeper, getting answers, celebrating, giving back, and sharing your stories. Everyone deserves to be heard. That's 2 News Oklahoma.
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Luke Bryan kicking off five in a row on Okie Country 101.7. Still have Dustin Lynch, Blake Shelton, and Megan Maroney on the way right now. Little Big Town and Girl Crush on Okie Country.

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0: 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Good afternoon. I'm Ryan Diamond. Hey, be sure and check out Little Big Town as this week's special guest co-host all week long on Backstage Country with Elena at 7 p.m. right here on Okie Country. Stick around. I've got your lunchtime laugh on the way. 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
8: The heat is hanging on through Saturday with highs near 100 and heat indices topping out around 105 degrees. A heat advisory in effect for Wednesday from noon until 7 p.m. A few isolated showers and storms are possible, with the better opportunity arriving for the upcoming weekend as a cold front brings cooler temperatures. From the 2 News Weather Center, I'm meteorologist Annie Brown.
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0: Okie Country, 101.7, that's Kenny Chesney and everyone she knows. How you doing? I'm Ryan Time, and it is time now for your lunchtime laugh. Here's Austin Anderson.
1: I like being married, just nobody told me it was going to be like being grounded all the time. You know, when I was a kid and my mom grounded me, I could convince her to let me go to the park and swing on the swings. My wife's like, the swings are broken. I'm like, how do you know? She holds up a chain. I'm like, no! Why'd you cut them? She's like, get inside and watch Lifetime, where you belong. There's a good one on. It's only 4 hours. I'm like, Nora Roberts, you will pay for this. If you don't know who Nora Roberts is, she writes horrible four-hour movies. They put on Sunday afternoons right after church to punish you for your sins.
2: 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Lots of awards this week for Oklahoma State football. Drew Mestemaker being named to multiple national awards, including the Walter Camp FBS Player of the Week, the Davey O'Brien National Quarterback of the Week, and the Earl Campbell Tyler Rose Award for Player of the Week. He is the first Oklahoma State player to be named the Walter Camp FBS Player of the Week since Alan Bowman in September of 2024. Also, kicker Sam Keltner has earned Lou Groza's Star of the Week honors, and head coach Eric Morris was named the Dodd Trophy Coach of the Week. This all comes after they beat Oregon on Saturday. Oklahoma State will host Murray State this Saturday, also this weekend. Tulsa hosts East Texas A&M, and Oklahoma's got a game against New Mexico.
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0: 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How you doing? I'm Ryan Timon. 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
7: The heat is hanging on through Saturday with highs near 100 and heat indices topping out around 105 degrees. A heat advisory in effect for Wednesday from noon until 7 p.m. A few isolated showers and storms are possible, with the better opportunity arriving for the upcoming weekend as a cold front brings cooler temperatures. From the 2 News Weather Center, I'm meteorologist Annie Brown.
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kicking off five in a row on Okie Country 101.7. Still have Jason Aldean, Chase Matthews, and Billy Currington on the way right now. Luke Bryan and Waves on Okie Country.

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0: Jason Aldean wrapping up five in a row on Okie Country 101.7. Good afternoon. I'm Ryan Diamond. Stick around. Stupid news on the way. Lady Antebellum up next on Okie Country 101.7.
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7: The heat is hanging on through Saturday with highs near 100 and heat indices topping out around 105 degrees. A heat advisory in effect for Wednesday from noon until 7 p.m. A few isolated showers and storms are possible, with the better opportunity arriving for the upcoming weekend as a cold front brings cooler temperatures. From the 2 News Weather Center, I'm meteorologist Annie Brown.
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0: Okie Country, 101.7, that's Sugarland, and down in Mississippi. How you doing? I'm Ryan Diamond. It is time now for the Hump Day edition of Stupid News. Well, an Italian man is under investigation after airport officials in Turin discovered the dried head of a crocodile hidden in his luggage. Authorities say the man had flown in from Miami via Istanbul and allegedly wrapped the reptile head in brown paper to avoid detection. The item was seized because it lacked the permits required for protected species under international wildlife laws. If convicted, he could face fines up to 200,000 euros or as much as 1 year in prison. Officials say the case is part of a broader crackdown on the illegal wildlife trade, warning travelers that animal souvenirs can lead to serious legal consequences. He hid it in brown paper? That's not how you hide something to get through the airport. That's what you hide a bad Christmas gift in. That's stupid news for you, Hump Day. Stick around. Shane Proffitt up next on Okie Country 101.7.
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0: Dustin Lynch and Easy to Love on Oakie Country 101.7. How you doing? I'm Ryan Diamond. Hey, don't forget the Coweta Fall Festival is this weekend. It all starts tomorrow night. A free 3-day event with local artists and musicians, carnival rides, vendors, car show, parade, games, and plenty of delicious fair food. 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
5: The heat is hanging on through Saturday with highs near 100 and heat indices topping out around 105 degrees. A heat advisory in effect for Wednesday from noon until 7 p.m. A few isolated showers and storms are possible, with the better opportunity arriving for the upcoming weekend as a cold front brings cooler temperatures. From the 2 News Weather Center, I'm meteorologist Annie Brown.
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Karaoke Country 101.7. That's Stella Lefty kicking off five in a row. Going to keep it rolling with Thomas Rhett. It's called Country Again on Okie Country.

0: 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I feel like a lady. 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

0: Cody Johnson closed the book on five in a row on Okie Country 101.7. Good afternoon. I'm Ryan Diamond. Stick around. 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
7: The heat is hanging on through Saturday with highs near 100 and heat indices topping out around 105 degrees. A heat advisory in effect for Wednesday from noon until 7 p.m. A few isolated showers and storms are possible, with the better opportunity arriving for the upcoming weekend as a cold front brings cooler temperatures. From the 2 News Weather Center, I'm meteorologist Annie Brown.
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0: 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That's Luke Combs, and She Got the Best of Me. Good afternoon. I'm Ryan Diamond. It is time now for your dad joke of the day. If April showers bring May flowers, what do May flowers bring? Pilgrims. 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

Eric Church and Doing Life With Me on Okie Country 101.7. I'm Ryan Diamond. That's a wrap for me, but not for you. Maverick's going to take over the cockpit. I'll be back in the morning, 10 a.m. Going to leave you with music from Jason Aldean. It's called Don't Tell On Me. Remember, if you ain't laughing, you ain't living. Maverick's up next on Okie Country.

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5: The heat is hanging on through Saturday with highs near 100 and heat indices topping out around 105 degrees. A heat advisory in effect for Wednesday from noon until 7 p.m. A few isolated showers and storms are possible, with the better opportunity arriving for the upcoming weekend as a cold front brings cooler temperatures. From the 2 News Weather Center, I'm meteorologist Annie Brown.
6: At 2 News Oklahoma, your stories are what matter most. 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We come from different neighborhoods, different backgrounds. We have different experiences. That's why we're listening to you, digging deeper, getting answers, celebrating, giving back, and sharing your stories. Everyone deserves to be heard. That's 2 News Oklahoma.
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Smoky Country 101.7. A little past 3 o'clock. Maverick here with Brantley, Russell Dickerson, Carrie in minutes too. Now Tyler.

0: Rocky Country 101.7 in the Cowboy Casanova. All right, it's Kerry Maverick here. So I got to tell you, I don't normally get on the road and make a road trip to a concert. I mean, like a long road trip. But I found out today that one of my bucket list items is to see Metallica, the rock group Metallica. Saw today where coming up next May, they are going to be at Razorback Stadium in Fayetteville, where the Razorbacks play. I thought, all right, now I'd make that trip. Man, will that be a wild scene. Crazy. All right, so this is a lot closer if you want to see some live music. All Aboard Thursday, coming up tomorrow, Depot Green. Fifth Sunday Fire Choir and the Full Flava King's going to perform. Plus, the Open Streets Muskogee event is going to take place there as well. It's a free family event. Everyone's invited. Always a lot of fun. These All Aboard Thursdays. Depot Green's coming up tomorrow. Make sure you're there. All right, Bailey Zimmerman, Casey and Willie's new song. Have you heard this, Uncertain Texas? Man, I love this. Play Blake 2 on the way.
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5: The heat is hanging on through Saturday with highs near 100 and heat indices topping out around 105 degrees. A heat advisory in effect for Wednesday from noon until 7 p.m. A few isolated showers and storms are possible, with the better opportunity arriving for the upcoming weekend as a cold front brings cooler temperatures. From the 2 News Weather Center, I'm meteorologist Annie Brown.

0: Hokey Country 101.7. Nobody but you, Blake and lovely Gwen. Maverick here in the afternoon on a Wednesday. Don't have any football tonight. It's one of the weird nights. Once football starts, it seems like you have football every night. And you really actually should, but we don't have any tonight. We'll get a good NFL game tomorrow night. Man, this ought to be a great game. Lions at the Bills. You know, the Bills got this brand new stadium they're moving into. And this is when they're going to open up that brand new stadium coming up tomorrow night. This is prime video game tomorrow night. Again, the Bills hosting the Lions coming up tomorrow night. We will have football here coming up on Friday night as the Ruffers will host Choctaw. We'll have that 6:30 pregame, 7 o'clock kickoff. And then we'll have football on Saturday night as the Sooners will host New Mexico. So that's coming up. Going to have to play New Mexico as much as you can before the name changes. You see where the president's wanting to change the name of the state to New America from New Mexico? It's a classic. All right, Dylan Scott, Thomas Rhett, Jelly Roll coming up here next.
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0: Okie Country 101.7. There's Hands Up. There's Jelly Roll. All right, you got Maverick in the afternoon, Wednesday, 16th. Now, when is the cooler weather going to get here? I know we've been promising cooler weather. We're going to look at your forecast coming up here for Channel 2. We might have some cooler weather this weekend. I'll tell you about that coming up. Kane Brown on the way. Tim McGraw, too. Rascal Flatts coming up here from Okie Country 101.7. You know, we've got this text line, and I always love getting jokes on the text line. By the way, 918-568-7420. 918-568-7420. You just want to say hey or request a song or whatever. You need to have that, too, because we're going to be using it for future contests. So lock it into your phone, 918-568-7420. Had somebody send me a joke today. You want to hear it? Of course you do. Who wouldn't want to hear a great joke? All right, so here's the joke I got today on the text line. What kind of shoes do frogs wear? Kind of shoes do frogs wear? Anybody got an answer on that? Yeah, open-toed shoes. That's right, open-toed. There you go, thanks. You can send me a joke if you'd like to the text line. Always like to hear from you. Again, 918-568-7420. 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
5: The heat is hanging on through Saturday with highs near 100 and heat indices topping out around 105 degrees. A heat advisory in effect for Wednesday from noon until 7 p.m. A few isolated showers and storms are possible, with the better opportunity arriving for the upcoming weekend as a cold front brings cooler temperatures. From the 2 News Weather Center, I'm meteorologist Annie Brown.
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Karaoke Country 101.7. There's Kenny's Carry On. All right, Maverick, a little past 4 o'clock. Megan Maroney and Carrie coming up, and Eric Church, too. We'll do the good stuff all the way. Now, Justin.

0: everybody. I'm Jason Aldean.
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0: 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I feel like a lady. 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Damn, it was good knowing you. Your next auditory experience has been selected.
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0: Okie Country 101.7. There's Carrie's smoke break. If you're out listening to me now and you're on your smoke break, well, then it's time. It's time to get back inside. Thought I'd tell you that. Boss just called and said to remind you, smoke break is over. All right, let's do the good stuff.
1: Yeah, man, that's the good stuff.
0: So 2 years ago, a formerly homeless English man named Reese Wynn Jones stepped inside a church after hours and played the piano. A video of his performance went viral, which led to Reese getting some amazing opportunities, including performing with music celebrities. Since then, Reese has enjoyed a stable home life, has dedicated the last year to paying it forward. While he still doesn't describe himself as a professional musician or celebrity, he uses his performances to raise money for causes linked to homelessness. Since his big breakthrough, Reese has raised more than $54,000, and he hopes his performances and his amazing story inspire others to help others who might be going through some tough times. Yeah, that's outstanding. That's the good stuff.
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4: The heat is hanging on through Saturday with highs near 100 and heat indices topping out around 105 degrees. A heat advisory in effect for Wednesday from noon until 7 p.m. A few isolated showers and storms are possible, with the better opportunity arriving for the upcoming weekend as a cold front brings cooler temperatures. From the 2 News Weather Center, I'm meteorologist Annie Brown.

0: Jimmy Johnson's Legacy Motor Club has finalized their driver lineup for the 2027 NASCAR Cup season, announcing Josh Berry as the new driver of the number 42.
1: The body of work that he has done in the 4 car and also in the 21 really spoke to us more so than what's gone on here in the last handful of weeks.
0: Hi, my name is Brad Gilley, and welcome to Texas Motor Speedway's Total Access Today. It was just 3 months ago that Josh Berry found out he would not return as the driver of the number 21 at Wood Brothers Racing. He'll be replaced by reigning O'Reilly Auto Parts Series champion Jesse Love. And at the time Berry found out he was not coming back, the prospects were not looking too bright for him to stay in the NASCAR Cup Series. Well, all of that changed a couple of weeks ago when Legacy Motor Club announced that John Hunter Nemechek would not return to the number 42 car. And this timed out perfectly for Berry, who is currently on a run of 6 consecutive top 10 finishes. And even though Jimmy Johnson said they'd been looking at him for a while, Josh Berry says recent performance certainly helps.
2: You know, we spent a lot of time wondering what was next. You know, led to this extremely good run we've been on in the 21 car with our results. You're turning around our season in a way that opened some doors that, you know, we didn't really expect coming. Thankfully, it took, a few things falling through for me to land in this scenario. You know, excited to, you know, be a part of Legacy Motor Club and stay in the Cup Series.
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0: Okie Country 101.7. Sometimes you gotta rethink some things. Luke Combs right there, Maverick here. All right, Bob Loftus Furniture. As your 2 News weather coming up here. Always like to look and see what days we're celebrating today. Today we're celebrating Mayflower Day. 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This is also National Guac Day. If you love guacamole, always a good day to add a little guac. 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
5: The heat is hanging on through Saturday with highs near 100 and heat indices topping out around 105 degrees. A heat advisory in effect for Wednesday from noon until 7 p.m. A few isolated showers and storms are possible, with the better opportunity arriving for the upcoming weekend as a cold front brings cooler temperatures. From the 2 News Weather Center, I'm meteorologist Annie Brown.
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All right, rolling home with Dan and Shay, Walker Hayes, Thomas Rhett 2, now Haley Williams.

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1: 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This is your 5 o'clock funny.
2: We had a scary moment. We thought someone broke into our house, and it was very scary. I learned that I'm not brave at all. I thought I was brave. I thought if someone broke into my house, I would, like, transform into a Navy SEAL. And no Navy SEAL activities took place. I urinated a little bit. I urinated. It wasn't a lot of urine, but it was enough to know I'm not going to defend my family properly.
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1: The heat is hanging on through Saturday with highs near 100 and heat indices topping out around 105 degrees. A heat advisory in effect for Wednesday from noon until 7 p.m. A few isolated showers and storms are possible, with the better opportunity arriving for the upcoming weekend as a cold front brings cooler temperatures. From the 2 News Weather.
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0: Progressive presents the Sports Flash on Okie Country 101.7. Oklahoma football punter has been named the Ray Guy Award Punter of the Week. This is after he averaged 48.6 yards per punt in the game at Michigan on Saturday. He totaled 243 yards on 5 punts with no touchbacks and also no returns. Some bad news on the injury front for Oklahoma. Head coach Brent Venables has confirmed that Trell Harris is going to be out for the foreseeable future as a result of injury. Also on the recruiting front, they have picked up a commitment from four-star tight end Connor Arnett. He chooses Oklahoma over Alabama, Ohio State, Texas A&M, Texas Tech, Tennessee, and others. 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I'm Matt Pauley with the Sports Flash on Okie Country 101.7.
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1: 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Boots off. John Party right there. 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
11: The September heat wave continues for Thursday and Friday. Highs in the upper 90s to around 100 degrees. There's a slight chance we get a shower or a thunderstorm each day. Most of us will stay dry. Cold front's going to move in over the weekend, especially by late Sunday and Sunday night. That'll increase our storm chances. In the 2 News Weather Center, I'm Chief Meteorologist Michael Sager.
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0: Okie Country 101.7. Doing this, Luke Combs, Maverick here. All right, so we got Football Friday night. Ruffers hosting Choctaw. We'll have that game at 6:30 with a pregame. Kickoff at 7, brought to you by Dental Care of Muskogee, Fulton's Fried Pies, Legacy Buildings, Marvin's Mowers, and Blue Peak Fiber Internet. 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Choctaw again this week. And then we got the Sooners on Saturday at home against New Mexico. 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
7: The September heat wave continues for Thursday and Friday. Highs in the upper 90s to around 100 degrees. There's a slight chance we get a shower or a thunderstorm each day. Most of us will stay dry. Cold front's going to move in over the weekend, especially by late Sunday and Sunday night. That'll increase our storm chances. In the 2 News Weather Center, I'm Chief Meteorologist Michael Sager.
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0: you going to kiss me or not? I think those folks are from Miami, Oklahoma, are they not? Thompson Square? Yes. All right, well, Born and Raised is coming up this weekend. You guys geared up for that? Details right here.
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0: 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Well, South of Sanity, Zach Top there. All right, Maverick here. Well, we just heard Little Big Town not long ago. Going to hear them again coming up after the top of the hour because they are the guest hosts with Elena on Backstage Country all this week. So that's coming up after I roll out of here. Before we get there, John Morgan and Cole Swindell with Lainey all coming up here. Hope you have a great Wednesday night. Man, this week is flying by. I will see you tomorrow, 3 o'clock. Till then, be yourself, because everyone else is taken. Okie Country 101.7.
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6: The September heat wave continues for Thursday and Friday. Highs in the upper 90s to around 100 degrees. There's a slight chance we get a shower or a thunderstorm each day. Most of us will stay dry. Cold front's going to move in over the weekend, especially by late Sunday and Sunday night. That'll increase our storm chances. In the 2 News Weather Center, I'm Chief Meteorologist Michael Sager.
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